every child of God has the assurance there'll be peace through the valley. David said, though I walk through the valley in the shadow of death, I'll fear no evil. I can imagine I hear another battle-scorched soldier saying, I don't mind dying. I know death is the gates of endless joy. Now, when I get out to the valley, I imagine I'll look up and catch my captain's eye. And I'll say, meet me, Jesus. Meet me, Jesus. You know, I told you a long time ago, I didn't want no trouble at the river, but

hold the sharp hands, pretty teeth there, and he shows them pearly white, just a jackknife as like heat there, and he keeps it out of sight. When the shark bites with his teeth there,

Like heat, dear. So there's not a trace of red. Oh, on the sidewalk, Sunday morning, lies a body oozing life. Someone sneaking round the corner. Is that someone? Back tonight, yes, from a tugboat by the river, a cement bag drooping down, and the cement's for the weight, dear, that you, Mackie, back in town, yes, Louis Miller.